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0: 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Praise and Worship at Night is in association with Innisfil Community Church. 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

0: 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What an amazing day it was with Hope and Healing International on Sight for Kids Day. 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

0: 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What an amazing day it was with Hope and Healing International on Sight for Kids Day. 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

0: 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What an amazing day it was with Hope and Healing International on Sight for Kids Day. 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

0: 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What an amazing day it was with Hope and Healing International on Sight for Kids Day. 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
4: 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Me too. 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

0: The Life Retro Show with Keith Green. I can't believe it. He passed away in that plane crash in 1982. He was 28, so not part of the 27 Club. There were 12 people on the plane. Nobody made it out alive.
1: You have nothing to do but save souls. Therefore, spend and be spent in this work. It is not your business to preach so many times, but to save as many souls as you can. To bring as many sinners as you possibly can to repentance, and with all your power to build them up in that holiness, without which they cannot see the Lord, from, quote, the 12 Rules by John Wesley. And today in 1979, how many churches are there that don't have one convert in a full year? Where altar calls, altars have been barren, because the fire had gone out not on the altar, but on the hearts of the men and women of God in that believing fellowship that wasn't believing very much anymore. If the shoe fits, we must wear it. If my message tonight does not apply to you, you can sit back and rejoice and enjoy it. I mean, you might enjoy the music, but how can you enjoy the bleeding heart of our Lord Jesus? Oh God, that you'd raise up men on this campus and women on this campus and in this city and in this country.
0: Keith Green, preacher, songwriter. That's right. If there was someone I could go back in time to see in concert, Keith Green would be at the top of my list. Amy Grant and Fireworks are queued up, and they are playing next on The Retro Show.
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1: As we traveled those early years, it was in, what was it, in 1973 that we, after about a year being on the road, we ended up settling in Chicago.
2: Yes, that's right.
3: Spring of 73. Yeah.
1: And of course, as the band continued to travel all those years, for at least the next probably 10, 12 years as we traveled out of Chicago as a home base, we still would bring, you know, it was easy when you would book Rez Band to play somewhere, we would show up with 25 or 30 people.
2: That's right.
1: Because everybody wanted to come. Yeah, between our wives and kids and friends of the community.
2: We were kind of like a traveling discipleship school.
1: Yeah.
2: We'd take all the younger ones we were mentoring. I remember we'd always pick up a pet or two. I remember a snake and a hamster. And boy, it was something else.
0: What a party, man. The whole band is like jumping in there. Everybody's talking at once. Scott Jacks is in, and we'll be back with John Elefante and Jerusalem next on Life.
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0: Whoa! 1975, second chapter of Acts, Yahweh on Life. Love that double time drumming. Really pushes the beat.
1: The thrilling thing about receiving songs that are alive is that you know that they're going to affect people, and it's not yours. It doesn't belong to me.
2: Right.
1: You know, it's not mine. But the thrill of seeing lives change and hope given and just the rawness. I think that was what I loved about receiving songs at the beginning. I still do, but at the beginning, everything was so raw. There was no future for it.
2: Right.
1: There was no record company for it.
2: Right.
1: There was nothing for
2: it.
1: It was, I'm going to heal you through this.
2: Yeah.
1: And then Matthew and Nellie would come home from school, pull up a rocker here and a rocker here. I'd say, I got a new song from the Lord. And we sit there. And before the song was over, they were singing harmonies and singing with us, and we were just broken people.
0: Annie Herring, second chapter of Acts. All right, we are at the end of another show. Next week, we welcome back the leader of Allies, but this is after Allies. This is his solo show, Bob Carlisle.
3: Take my heart, take my soul, take me anywhere you want me to go.
0: She was young when she had her first CCM hit, Crystal Lewis.

0: And we're looking for soul. This guy brings it every time. Andre Crouch.
1: Don't you know that I want to be,
0: The Retro Show, fired up and locked in for next Saturday. But for now, it's time to say goodbye to Jed and all his kin.
2: Well, now it's time to say goodbye to Jed and all his kin. They would like to thank you folks for kindly dropping in. You're all invited back next week to this locality to have a heapin' helpin' of their hospitality. Hillbilly, that is. Set a spell. Take your shoes off. Y'all come back now. Here.
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0: Touch the Streets of Gold, the Lefevre Quartet, and that is one of the songs nominated for Song of the Year. And we'll share the others throughout the program today. The Singing News Fan Awards happens every year during the National Quartet Convention. This year, the event will happen on Wednesday, September 30th. There are 21 different categories that have been narrowed down to the top five nominees, sometimes six in case of a tie. We'll go through these categories today, so let's get started. In the category of Favorite Quartet, the nominees are Gold City, The Guardians, The Inspirations, who were the winners last year, The Mark Trammell Quartet, and The Triumphant Quartet. All great quartets, as you know. And we'll play them all today. Here are The Guardians right now with their new single, I Know You.
1: If I know me, I could miss the mark 1,000 times.

I Know You, that's the Guardians Quartet. As we name the top favorites, the next category is the favorite duet. And the nominees are Austin and Ethan Wisnett, Jeff and Sherry Easter, who won the award in 2025, Jim and Melissa Brady, Josh and Ashley Franks, and Reggie and Lady Love Smith. All of those nominees are husband and wife, except for these two brothers. Here's Austin and Ethan Wisnett with the victory side.

0: The Victory Side, that's Austin and Ethan Wisnant. More of the nominees for the Singing News Fan Awards are coming up. Next, we'll hear the favorites when it comes to mixed groups, trios, and soloists.
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0: 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We're simply sharing the list of top five nominees for the Singing News Fan Awards. In the favorite mixed group category, the nominees are the Chuckwagon Gang, the Collingsworth Family, the Isaacs, Karen Peck and New River, and the Mylon Hayes Family. Sharing another one of the songs nominated for Song of the Year, Karen Peck Gooch talks about the song, I Speak Jesus.
5: Well, there's power in the name of Jesus. And when you speak the name of Jesus, it really just resonates with every person there, because we can all, just like 4 days late, we can always relate to 4 days late, because we all know what it's like to be in that situation where we feel like God is, you know, is he listening? But we know that he is when it's all said and done. And the same thing with I Speak Jesus. We know that we, you know, we are faced with situations that are completely out of our control, but we just speak Jesus over those circumstances. And I love, my favorite part is where it says, I speak Jesus over my family. And that's important, because I believe that as parents and as grandparents, we can stand together and really just declare Jesus over our children and our grandchildren. And so I really believe this song is, I think it's going to be around for years to come.
0: That's Karen Peck Gooch, and here's Karen Peck in New River with I Speak

0: I Speak Jesus, Karen Peck, and New River with one of our top five nominated songs of the year. The top soloist category is filled with some great names. Jonathan Wilburn, Joseph Habedank, who won last year, Lauren Talley, Michael Booth, and Scotty Inman. Tough to pick one out of that great group of people. Another one of the top five song nominees is by Scotty Inman, a song called Motel Bible.
1: I think Motel Bible, the impact it's going to have and is having, speaks volumes. We take for granted the book in the drawer in the motel rooms, but that book has changed so many lives. The Bible has changed so many lives, and I thank God for the Gideons who place it there.
0: That's Scotty Inman, and here he is with Motel Bible.

Motel Bible, that's Scotty Inman, one of the top nominated songs of the year. There are 21 categories to cover, so moving along, the nominees in the favorite trio category are the Booth Brothers, Brian Free and Assurance, Greater Vision, the winner from 2025, Hoppers, first time to be nominated in the trio category, and Peach Goldman. All great trios. Here's the category winner from last year, Greater Vision, for All He's Done.

0: he's done, that's Greater Vision. We're enjoying the nominees for the Singing News Fan Awards that will be presented September 30th at the National Quartet Convention. More to come in a moment. Coming up, the favorite young artist, the favorite soprano, and favorite tenor.
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Welcome back. We're reviewing the list of the top five nominees in the Singing News Fan Awards. I'm so thankful for the young people entering gospel music. Every year, the Singing News Magazine honors a young person. This year, the nominees are Caden Howell from the Down East Boys, Christopher Taylor from Ernie Haas and Signature Sound, Elisha Moore from Jeff Tolbert and Primitive Road, Isaac Moore of the Inspirations, and Kennedy Hayes of the Mylon Hayes family. With another one of our songs nominated for Song of the Year, here are the Inspirations. You'll hear Isaac Moore on this one. Up above the world so high.

0: up above the world so high, the inspirations. The favorite soprano nominees are Karen Peck Gooch from Karen Peck and New River, the winner from last year. Kennedy Hayes of the Mylan Hayes family. Kim Hopper from the Hoppers. Rebecca Shields from the Rogers family. And Sonia Isaacs-Urey of the Isaacs. All terrific and talented ladies.
1: This is Ella Louise Johnson, and I listen to the Gospel Grace on WENM 107.9. And I would like to hear Kim Hopper, one of her latest songs would be What a Friend We Have in Jesus. And I just love that song, and she does a tremendous job on it.
0: Thank you, Mr. Johnson. Here's Kim Hopper with What a Friend We Have in Jesus.

What a friend we have in Jesus. That's Kim Hopper. The Favorite Tenor Award has to be one of the most competitive groups. Here are the list of nominees. Brian Free from Brian Free Insurance. Chris Allman of Greater Vision. Chris Jenkins from Gold City. David Sutton of the Trifoot Quartet. And Isaac Moore of the Inspirations, the winner from 2025. Isn't that a great group? They all deserve a trophy. David Sutton is featured on this Trifoot Quartet song, God is Listening.

0: God is listening. That's the Triumphant Quartet. Coming up, our Southern Gospel headlines of the week and our top nominees for favorite lead and favorite band.
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Hello, friend, and welcome back. We have our Southern Gospel headlines for the week coming up in just a few. Right now, the top five nominees for favorite lead in the Singing News Fan Awards. They are Bill Shivers of Brian Free and Assurance, Josh Feimster from Gold City, Rodney Griffin from Greater Vision, Roland Kesterson of The Inspirations, and Sean Barber of the Triumphant Quartet. All great lead singers. Brian Free and Assurance is just out with a new song that I'm thrilled to debut today. It features the nominated Bill Shivers. It's called Cling to It.

0: Getting to it. That's Brian Free and Assurance. And now for our Southern Gospel headlines of the week. Steve Warren, longtime tenor for the Masters Five and J.D. Sumner and the Stamps, passed away on May 26th in Houston, Texas. Steve sang tenor with the Royals in the early 1970s and with Masters Five for 2 years during the 1980s. He also sang with J.D. Sumner and the Stamps in 1988 and 89, and again in 91 and 92. He was with the Statesmen briefly in 1994 and with the Blackwood Brothers briefly during that same year. In December of 1994, he started working as Wayne Newton's pianist and was often featured as a soloist during Newton's performances. In 1997, Steve Warren returned to the Blackwood Brothers to sing tenor. He remained with that group until Cecil Blackwood passed away in 2000. After his stint with the Blackwoods, Warren released several recordings billed as Steve Warren, The Voice. In 2009, he became the lead singer for Ed Crawford and the Mystery Men Quartet. He also performed with such groups as the Blackwood Quartet, Men of Music, and the Plainsmen. Please pray for his wife Shirley and his family during this time of loss. Abraham Productions is gearing up for the 40 days and nights of gospel music at the Ark Encounter and Creation Museum. Ray Flynn of Abraham Productions brings us details.
1: There is absolutely nothing like it. The amount of talent, there's nothing even close. The number of artists that come in there to sing, with the highest percentage of that being Southern gospel music, more than you would see anywhere else. And the number of people who come to this event. The World Record Academy recently recognized the 40 Days of Christian Music again as the world's largest Christian music festival. And we're thankful for what God has been doing through that event. You know, get to see great music. Every artist that you love, just about every single one of them is going to be a part of the 40 Days of Christian Music. This year, we've got some new artists that are coming in, like David Phelps is going to be there. The Mark Trammell Quartet's going to be there. But like I said, just about everybody that you can imagine is going to be there. The people, the last couple of years, shattered the records of how many people actually came into the Ark Encounter. I broke the record multiple times. And then we watched nearly 2,500 people give their heart to Jesus last year at that event. So it's just absolutely amazing. Everything else is included. In fact, even all the concerts are absolutely free. Once you've come into the attraction. So whether you come to the Ark Encounter or whether you go to the Creation Museum, you're going to hear some of the best music that you've ever heard, and it's going to be at the number one Christian destination in the United States, the Ark Encounter and the Creation Music. It's going to happen this year, July the 28th through September the 5th. And if you want to know more about that, you can go to 40daysofchristianmusic.com. And you can find out everything, where to stay, where to eat, and when your favorite artists are going to be playing at the Ark Encounter and Creation Museum.
0: That's Ray Flynn. 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And then click on giveaway. Only one entry per household, please. The winner will be announced the last weekend of June on The Gospel Greats, and we will contact the winner. And those are the Southern Gospel headlines for the week. We're back to the Singing News Fan Awards Top 5 ballot. In the category of favorite band, the nominees are the Gaither Vocal Band, the Isaacs, Jeff Tolbert and Primitive Road, who won last year, Joseph Habedank's band, and the Kingdom Heirs. As we mentioned, the winner from last year was Jeff Tolbert and Primitive Road, and you'll hear the band and some really good harmony vocals on this song. There's no better time than now.

0: There's no better time than now. That's Jeff Tolbert and Primitive Road. And that'll wrap things up for Hour 1. Coming up in Hour 2, we'll continue our journey through the Top 5 nominee ballot. Stay with us. I'm Rodney Balcom, and you're listening to The Gospel Greats.
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0: And then the Tribute Quartet kicking off hour two. We're running through the nomination list for the Singing News Fan Awards coming up on September 30th. The Fan Awards have been a fixture since 1970, honoring the singers, songwriters, and musicians that make Southern Gospel. The top five have just been named, and the voting will begin in the July edition of the Singing News Magazine. The nominees for the Favorite Baritone are Clayton Inman from the Trumpet Quartet, Josh Singletary from Tribute, Luke Vaught of the Inspirations, who won the award last year, Mark Trammell from the Mark Trammell Quartet, and Mike Lefevre from the Lefevre Quartet. As I mentioned, Luke Vaught of the Inspirations won the award last year, but the dominant multi-decade winner of this category has been Mark Trammell. Mark reminds us that the baritone part is often an overlooked part.
1: And people will understand, some people will understand that when we did this project, when I sat down and began to pick out the songs, I noticed, and my friend Gerald Wolf noticed real quick, like, there was only one that featured me. He said, this is your 50-year project, and there's one song on here that actually features you. I said, well, Gerald, of all people, you should know that I have been a pack mule for 50 years. I sing the baritone part. I don't sing lead, and I don't sing tenor. I sing baritone. I have been given the task of trying to make other people sound better by doing whatever I do. He just laughed. He said, but you got to sing more on your own project. So I wound up doing the lead on a quartet song that we did, and I wound up doing the lead on one more song just to appease him.
0: That's Mark Trammell, and here's the Mark Trammell Quartet with Too Much to Gain to Lose.

0: much to gain, to lose. That's the Mark Trammell Quartet. If you look at the list of nominees for Songwriter of the Year, you'll see some very talented names. The top five nominees are John Darren Rousey, Joseph Habedank, Karen Peck Gooch, Rodney Griffin, and Ronnie Henson. I would encourage you to look at the liner notes of some of the incredible songs that you most enjoy listening to, and you'll see these names over and over again. The winner from 2025, Rodney Griffin, has received the award an unprecedented 26 times. He talks about one of his favorites.
1: I think a lot of times, and Chris will tell you this as a writer, sometimes you write a song that you know there'll only be a certain part of the audience that can really relate to that. But Faces hits everybody. If you're saved and you're doing anything for the Lord, if you're parking cars, changing diapers in the nursery, preaching, singing, inviting people to church, mowing the grass at church, whatever you're doing, the lowliest place that you can do service for God, where nobody knows what's going on, just you and the Lord, your prayer closet, whatever you're doing for the Lord, this song seems to encourage that person. And that's the goal of this song. And the one who's working for the Lord in the lowliest places, someday I'm confident God will show them the faces that are in heaven because of their faithfulness.
0: That's Rodney Griffin, and here's Greater Vision with Faces.
2: I dreamed my life was done.

faces, that's greater vision. In a Gospel Greats poll, we asked fans what quartet part was their favorite, and the winner was overwhelmingly the bass singer. The top five nominees in the Singing News Fan Awards are Eric Bennett from the Trumpet Quartet, Jeff Chapman from Gold City, Pat Barker from The Guardians, Will Lane from the Mark Trammell Quartet, and Wyatt Austin of The Inspirations. Wyatt won the award in 2025. They're all great bass singers. Here's the Gold City bass singer Jeff Chapman with a song that rose to the top of the charts, Rise Up.

0: Rise up, that's Gold City. We're enjoying the nominees for the various categories at the Singing News Fan Awards. Coming up next, the favorite album, the favorite alto, and we'll wrap up our list of favorite songs when the Gospel Greats continues.
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4: 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And Proverbs 15:11 says, it's a dangerous thing to guarantee payment for someone else's debts. 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By refusing to give a personal guarantee, you protect your family's assets, such as home, retirement fund, etc. Proverbs 14:15 says, a prudent man gives thought to his steps. 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

0: back, 21 different categories of nominees, and we've got them all today on the Gospel Greats. The top five nominees in the favorite album category are Forever by the Tribute Quartet, Go Out to the Program by Greater Vision, Good Answers from Karen Peck and New River, Up Above the World So High, The Inspirations, and Where Healing Happens, The Guardians. From The Guardians album comes our final Song of the Year nominee also, That Somebody Was Me. Pat Barker talks about the song.
1: So when I first joined The Guardians, I would share my testimony of, as a seven-year-old boy raised in church and was told if I would just pray this prayer, then I was going to go to heaven, everything was going to be fine. And so I did, and I was baptized and joined the church. And when I got into college and got away from the church, I start realizing, wait a minute, that just saying this, repeat after me, that's not what it takes. It takes giving your life over, confess with your mouth, believe in your heart, believe on the Lord Jesus Christ. The Bible has all of these things in it. It doesn't have repeat after me. That's the one thing not in there. So I took a nose dive spiritually. My life had hit absolute rock bottom. And I would share that testimony of God's redeeming grace and love, His mercy pulling me in, drawing me in, and saving me. And I would share that testimony. And John decided to take that testimony and put it into a song. And I was thrilled when I heard it.
0: That's Pat Barker. And here are The Guardians with That Somebody Was Me.

That somebody was me, the Guardians, with the final Song of the Year nominee. The favorite Alto Award over the past two decades has been dominated by Connie Hopper, who everyone adored. But since her retirement, others have started to receive recognition. The 2026 nominees are Hannah Shields of the Rogers Family, Carly Hopper of the Hoppers, Libby Perry Stuffel from the Perrys, Sherry Easter from Jeff and Sherry Easter, who won last year, and Wendy Hayes of the Mylan Hayes Family. All terrific and deserving of a win. But since we mentioned Connie Hopper, wouldn't you love to hear I've Come Too Far? Here are the Hoppers.

0: Hi, I'm Connie of the Hoppers.
1: The Hoppers with I've Come Too Far. The Singing News Fan Awards mostly recognizes singing, but we'd all be singing a cappella if it weren't for the wonderful musicians in the industry. The nominees for Favorite Musician are Gerald Wolfe from Greater Vision, Gordon Mote, Josh Singletary of the Tribute Quartet, Kim Collingsworth of the Collingsworth Family, and Luke Vaught of the Inspirations, who won last year. All incredible musicians. Josh Singletary of the Tribute Quartet has some difficulty naming his piano project.
2: I just wanted it to encapsulate what it was. So I texted Gerald Wolfe. I said, hey, here's my dilemma. What do you think? He goes, let me think about it. Grand. And I went, grand, that's it. I owe you a steak or two or three. Thank you, love you. Grand it is.
1: That's Josh Singletary, and here he is with a grand and inspirational piece. My tribute.

0: tribute. That's Josh Singletary. More of the top five nominee categories are on the way. Coming up, the Media Awards nominees and the new artist of the year when the Gospel Greats continues.
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2: This is Ann Graham Lotz with Daily Light for Daily Living. God will never expect from you more than the Holy Spirit will do in and through you if you give Him His freedom. Psalm 139, verse 1 says, O Lord, you have searched me, and you know me. You know when I sit, when I rise. You perceive my thoughts from afar. You discern my going out and my lying down. You're familiar with all my ways. Before a word is on my tongue, you know it completely, O Lord. What a relief to be reminded that God knows us. In fact, John 15:5 says He knows us so well, He understands that apart from Him, we can do nothing. You don't have to prove yourself with God. You don't have to worry you're going to disappoint Him. You don't have to earn His respect or deserve His blessing. You don't have to work hard to be accepted. There are no quotas due. You don't even have to be successful. Think about it. You have the very breath of God, the Holy Spirit, in you and through you. So relax and let Him have His way. This is Ann Graham Lotz.
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Sometimes it's the radio. That's Joseph Habedank. On the radio, we've had the opportunity to enjoy some new artists that have entered the genre. The nominees in the new artist category are The Kragans, Peach Goldman, The Right Road Quartet, The Rogers Family, Tate Emmons, and The Promise. Some very talented groups in this category. Here's the newest from The Rogers Family from their album, Let's Sing a Song About Jesus. He keeps right on blessing me.

0: The Rogers family, he keeps right on blessing me. Coming up, we'll name the nominees for the Artist of the Year and enjoy a song from last year's winner.
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0: Welcome back. In the Singing News Fan Awards, the big overall award is the Artist of the Year. These nominees are household names for Southern Gospel fans. The nominees are Gold City, Greater Vision, The Inspirations, Karen Peck and New River, and the Triumphant Quartet. The winner in 2025 was the Inspirations Quartet. After the win, Roland Kesterson had this to say.
6: You know, as long as we keep lifting him up, Rodney, he'll keep lifting us up. And that's our main focus, is to continue to lift up the gospel, promote the gospel, and promote the Inspirations. And God's going to, if we keep doing that, there's no telling where God's going to take us. And, of course, you know, the biggest thing is we all have our minds in tune that we're working together on this. And God's going to continue to bless us as long as we do that. As far as what he's doing with the Inspirations, I don't have an answer for that because I don't know. I don't think any of us know. We're just riding the train and laying back and letting God lead. He's in the engineer's seat. We're just riding along.
0: That's Roland Kesterson. The Inspirations recently performed at the Grand Ole Opry with the Oak Ridge Boys and sang this classic, which is now their new single, Jesus is Coming Soon. The Inspirations with the Oak Ridge Boys.
7: Troublesome.

0: Jesus is coming soon. The Inspirations with the Oak Ridge Boys. And that'll wrap things up for the program today. Again, the Singing News Fan Awards will take place during the National Quartet Convention on the afternoon of September 30th. The ballot will be listed in the July edition of the magazine, and you'll be able to vote online beginning in July if you're a subscriber to the Singing News Magazine or Singing News TV. There is one award that we didn't mention, the Paul Heil Award, named after the legendary gentleman that hosted this program for 40 years, Paul Heil. The nominees in the Paul Heil Award are Bill Gaither's Enlighten, Real Southern Gospel Radio, Rodney Baucom, Singing News Radio, and The Gospel Greats. Thank you for the nomination. I'm Rodney Baucom. Thank you for listening today. Remember, the gospel is the good news. Let's all strive to know him and to make him known. And we'll look for you again next week right here, Lord willing, with more of The Gospel Greats.
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3: 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This is what we've been waiting for. So, hey, wherever you're listening from today, thanks for bringing Life 100.3 along for the ride. Up ahead on this week's Top 20, you're going to hear from Brooke Nichols, who shares the unique journey she took during her 20s.
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There's Samantha Ebert rolling on into the number 19 spot with 41. And hey, one of the best things about June, I don't know about you, but it's that life seems to kind of slow down just enough for us to just catch our breath a little bit, right? The sun stays out a little bit longer. Hey, I don't know about you if you've noticed, but the evenings, they're a lot lighter, right? And suddenly there's more room to enjoy the simple things. But no matter what season you're in, it helps to have something solid to stand on, something you know is true. And that's where Ryan Stevenson comes into this one. He leans into that confidence in this I know. It's that beautiful reminder that God's promises don't change. Here he is. It's Ryan Stevenson with This I Know in at number 18 on Lake 100.3.

0: I know.
1: We're counting them down. 20, 19, 15, 18. Wait a second. And you thought counting backwards was easy. Don't worry. We'll get it figured out. The top 20 songs of the week with Michael Onley on Life 100.3.
2: Number 17.

And number 17, that was Jason Dunn with Holy Forever. While that song reminds us of God's greatness, this next one reminds us that he still loves surprising us. Hey, who doesn't like surprises? What about the weather these last couple weeks? That's been a bit of a surprise, I'll be honest with you. It was raining so much in May, and I was like, oh, who knows what June's going to be, but hey, surprise, it's been beautiful. And you know, those moments where something works out better than expected, and your first reaction is no way. That's where a true surprise comes, right? Maybe it's the weather, like I said, finally cooperating, or finding an unexpected free evening, or hey, what about hearing good news you weren't expecting? Those are the little moments that have a way of just making you smile, making life feel a little bit lighter. And Jamie McDonald captures that feeling perfectly in Ain't No Way. It's full of joy, wonder, and gratitude for what God can do. Here she is. It's Jamie McDonald coming into the number 16 spot with Ain't No Way on this week's Top 20 Songs of the Week.

0: At number 15, that was Brooke Nichols with Whatever You Say. Hey there, it's Michael Onley here with you. Hope you're enjoying the weekend. I hope you're outside, like really, truly enjoying the sunshine, the warmth, and the comfort that it brings. We have been waiting for this for so many months. And then suddenly it's here, and I see a lot of my neighbors indoors. I'm thinking to myself, guys, what are you doing? We waited for this for so long. Well, speaking of Brooke Nichols, she opened up about what the journey was like during her 20s.
1: It wasn't until my late 20s, though, that there was a real shift for me in my faith, where I had like a real encounter with the Holy Spirit that really just like changed the whole trajectory of my life. So before that time in my life, I was actually pursuing a career in pop music. I was leading worship at a church, and I was, you know, living for the Lord, but I had no desire to write Christian music or to lead worship outside of just my Sunday experience. Just, I always said like, oh, Christian music actually isn't for me. it wasn't until, late 20s where I felt the Lord really tug on my heart, and I began to like shift in a totally different direction in my life.
0: Isn't that so interesting? Like, she had her plans, she had her vision. She was like, I think I'm going to go this way. And then the Lord is like, no, Brooke, we're going to have you go this way. I love it.
2: It's Michael Onley and the top 20 songs of the week. 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

0: From the studio to your speakers, this is the music that defines our week. 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

0: Rescue Me indeed. In at number 13, that was We the Kingdom with Rescue Me. And hey, that song is that beautiful reminder that, hey, no matter what you're facing, Jesus is never far away. Amen to that. But here's the challenge, right? Don't just wait for God to move in your life this week. Take a step toward him, which means you got to walk by faith. Open his word. Spend some time in prayer. Encourage someone who needs it. I love that. I always think about different friends and family members who might just need that text message and just follow through, right? James chapter 4, verse 8 says, draw near to God and he will draw near to you. And that promise is still true today. And when you look back, you may realize just how far he's already brought you. And Joshua Ali brings that exact encouragement, and you made it. It's a reminder that God has been faithful every step of the way. Here he is. It's Joshua Ali with You Made It, in at number 12 on this week's Top 20 Songs of the Week on Life 100.3.
1: It's been a long way to get here. Been us against the city. Been us against the city.

At number 11, that was Blanco with Ryan Ellis and I'm Yours. And as we settle into this first full week of June, which, by the way, wow, what a beautiful one it was. Nice and hot, nice and sunny. There's a lot to be excited about up ahead, right? We know that the warmer weather is here. The longer evenings have certainly arrived. And vacations, those are oh so on the horizon. Backyard barbecues, I'm already enjoying those. Ball games, hey, my neighbor's kids and I, we've been having a fun time. And of course, all the memories still waiting to be made with friends, family, nephews, nieces, aunts, uncles, you name it. It's the kind of season that makes you want to slow down, right? And appreciate what God is doing right now. And that sounds a lot like praise. And Tuesday brings that perspective beautifully in praise in every season. It's a reminder to thank God, not just for what's ahead, but for what's happening right here, right now. Here she is. It's Tuesday rolling on into the number 10 spot with praise in every season here on Life 100.3.

0: Season. Coming in at number 10, that was Toosey with Praise in Every Season. And I think this month of June is praiseworthy. Am I right or am I right? Oh, I'm totally right. And hey, the direction of your heart often follows the focus of your mind, right? Especially when we're in seasons of praise. And you can focus on what's missing or you can focus on what God has already provided. And speaking of God providing, Forrest Frank, he recently opened up about how God used many parts of his life to perform and create a beautiful testimony.
1: There was kind of this pivotal moment where it really shifted. We got this offer for a tour for $1 million. We said no. And that was right around when we were pregnant with Bodhi, my son Bodhi. But looking back with my new eyes, I think I was saying there's a greater plan for my life. Like I was making secular music, but I was trying to include God. Uh-huh. I think maybe Jesus was saying like, no, I want the whole thing. Turned down that offer, had very candid conversations with my wife of, should I get a different career? Like, should I work a different job? Should I work locally? And she's like, yeah, like whatever works. So we did that. And then while just in the peace and quiet of home, these worship songs would just come out. And there was one song that kept coming back around, which was No Longer Bound, which is the first Christian song I ever put out. One day I felt like he was telling me to put it out. I put it out fully independently, just like uploaded on the internet, and it just blew up.
0: Isn't that awesome? I always say to friends and family, like, hey, you've got a testimony to share and to give. Don't undermine or underestimate the power that God has in your life. And hey, speaking of power, Forrest Frank, it seems like anything that he puts out these days, it is indeed powerful. And his latest song, Thankful, it captures it beautifully. It's a joyful reminder that, hey, gratitude changes everything. Here he is. It's Forrest Frank with Thankful in at number 9 on Life 100.3.
2: I've got so much to be thankful for. Look.

With wash, and there is something refreshing about a clean slate, right? A reminder that yesterday doesn't have to define today, and that God's grace, it's always making room for a new beginning. And when you've experienced that kind of faithfulness, it changes the way you look at life, doesn't it? You start just trusting Him more naturally. You believe more. You move forward with confidence. Because if God brought you through it once, oh yeah, He can most definitely do it again. And Andrew Rip captures that perspective beautifully in I'd Do It Again. It's a song that's rooted in three things: trust, gratitude, and remembering God's faithfulness. Here he is. It's Andrew Rip with I'd Do It Again at the number 7 spot on this week's Top 20 Songs of the Week.

0: There's Andrew Rip taking the number 7 spot with I Do It Again. Hey there, it's Michael Onley here with you. Hope you're enjoying the top 20 this week. Hope you're enjoying the beautiful outdoors. Maybe you're down by the lake. Maybe you're on the boat. Maybe you're bike riding, a little hiking. Or maybe, you know what, today you're like, you know what, I'm just going to take it easy regardless. Hey, there's no shame in staying indoors. It means you won't get burned. But I pray and hope that you're having a wonderful weekend. And hey, speaking of Andrew Rip, he was recently asked, the times of life and the seasons of life. And either going way back in the day, you know, a couple decades ago or even a couple centuries ago. And he was asked about the wild, wild west and, how he would handle it.
1: There's nothing quite like horseback, just man's man kind of stuff. You fall off a horse, you just get back up. That's the deal. I like that style. I'm telling you, there's something so, we talked about living in California and there's a lot of the westerns were shot in this one kind of area that's up kind of towards Malibu. A friend of mine owns a horse ranch up there. So we would always ride horses through the western town. And that's what I immediately thought of when you asked me that question. Because I've kind of done it, really, but like, you know.
0: Hey, I like his confidence. Andrew seems like a confident guy that he would indeed be able to handle the wild, wild west.
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0: down. 20, 19, 15, 18. Wait a second. And you thought counting backwards was easy. Don't worry. We'll get it figured out. The top 20 songs of the week with Michael Onley on Life 100.3.
1: Number 5.

At number five, that was Mercy Me with Make It Well. Amen to that. Michael Onley here with you. Hope you're doing well. Hope you're enjoying the ride. Mercy Me, they're moving up from that seventh spot to the five spot. I think they're going to be cracking that top three within the next week or two. And hey, can we just take a second, right, to appreciate how quickly the season is moving? I know, it's early June, but like the month of May just flew. And because we're into the month of June, we all know that summer is getting to start rolling on in. Calendars are filling up, and somehow Father's Day. Yeah, that's right. Father's Day is only 2 weeks away. Question, how did that happen? You know, 1 minute we're scraping frost off the windshield. I don't want to talk about that anymore. And now we're planning barbecues, ball games, cottage weekends, and family get-togethers. And when you stop and take it all in, it's hard not to feel grateful, right? And Chandler Moore captures that heart perfectly. In God, I'm just grateful. It's a reminder just to simply enjoy the moment. Step back and thank God for the blessings right in front of you. Here he is. It's Chandler Moore with God, I'm Just Grateful. In at the number four spot on Life 100.3.

At number three, that was Katie Nicole with Have Your Way. She is moving on up. She was at the number six spot last week, and there she is cracking the top three. And there's something powerful about starting each day with just that simple prayer, right? Like, God, just have your way. Do with me as you please. Because when you trust him with your plans, your future, and even the unexpected moments, it just changes how you walk through life. You know, less striving, more peace, right? Less pressure, more purpose. And when you begin to see God moving in those everyday moments, there's really only one response left. Praise. An elevation of worship. Hey, they bring that beautifully in Alleluia. It's a simple, heartfelt expression of worship back to Jesus. Here they are. It's Elevation Worship in at the number two spot with Alleluia on this week's Top 20 Songs of the Week.

0: Josiah Queen brings honesty, vulnerability, and unwavering faith with demons. It's a powerful reminder that, hey, our struggles, they don't define us. And our fears, they don't have the final say, because the name of Jesus is greater than every stronghold, every lie, and every chain that tries to hold us back. And this song is raw, it's courageous, and filled with hope, because victory doesn't come from pretending the battle isn't real. No, no, no, no. It comes from knowing who fights beside you. Here it is. It's Josiah Queen with Demons, your pick hit of the week on Life 100.3.
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0: From number 20 to number 1, we've made it.
1: That's a little rocky there for a minute.
0: Now, here is the number 1 song of the week.
2: And for the second week in a row, Matthew West is still standing at the top of the mountain. Last week, he climbed all the way from number 3 to claim the number 1 spot. And after taking in the view, hey, apparently he decided, hey, I'm going to stick around for another week. And honestly, yeah, it makes sense because this song is a beautiful reminder that we all need, especially as we head into a busy June filled with plans, adventures, and plenty of unknowns. No matter what comes your way, though, God is still working. He's still moving. He's still bringing good out of situations you may not fully understand yet. Here it is, your number 1 for the second straight week. It's Matthew West with Good on Life 100.3.

0: good.
1: And there you have it, holding strong at number one for the second week in a row. It's Matthew West with Good. But before we wrap up today's countdown, let's take a look back at your top five. In at number five, it's Mercy Me with Make It Well. Coming in at number four, it's Chandler Moore with God, I'm Just Grateful. Coming in at number three, it's Katie Nicole with Have Your Way. In at number two, it's Elevation Worship with Alleluia. And your number one for the second week in a row, it's Matthew West with Good. Well, as you head into this week up ahead, keep pressing forward in faith, okay? Enjoy the beautiful weather, you know, cherish the people God has placed around you, and be a light wherever you go. A kind word, a helping hand, a moment of encouragement. Believe me, it all matters. Hey, I'm Michael Onley. Thanks for spending part of your weekend with me, and I'll see you right here next week on Life 100.3.
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0: where we get you caught up on what you may have missed this week and possibly some of the things you wish you could forget. Here are your hosts, Todd, Shirley, and Mike.
1: This week, we learned some stuff you didn't know about an even more Canadian way to have craft dinner.
2: We found out why young parents who want to grow spiritually need some help.
1: And we talked about my own personal thorn in the flesh.
2: Ooh. First up, here's a new food idea to cook over the campfire.
1: S'mores are a staple snack around a campfire, yes? Yes,
3: s'mores.
4: Yeah.
1: Yes.
3: Oh, yeah.
1: So I've been spending a lot of time around campfires lately, and whether that's by myself staring into the orange and green flames or sitting around with friends and a guitar.
2: Okay, so what are you eating?
1: They're snacks. You can get the bag of chips. You can do whatever you want. But the staple snack is the s'more. So graham cracker, marshmallow, and chocolate.
2: All right.
1: Well, there are some game changer s'more ideas that I have just recently come across that I need to tell you.
2: I don't know if you can make it better.
1: Hang on.
2: Okay.
1: Hang on.
2: All right.
1: You know the cinnamon rolls that come in a can?
2: Mm-hmm.
1: So you open that package, open that baby up, take one, roll a big old marshmallow inside, wrap it all up, stick it on a stick, and put it in the fire, and just slowly turn it while the cinnamon roll cooks.
2: Will it bake?
1: Yes.
2: Oh my
1: goodness. Can get up to like 500 degrees.
2: How long does it take?
1: Not very long at all.
4: Just like a couple of minutes.
1: Yeah.
4: As long as you rotate it.
1: As long as a hot dog, really.
2: You just need a portion of the dough, right?
1: Yeah, you don't need the whole thing.
4: You could if you want.
1: You could just do it yourself, or you could put the marshmallow in it, whatever you want.
2: What about the chocolate?
1: Well, that you could drizzle on top.
2: Okay, you can take that
4: out. Or just use the icing.
1: Or just use the icing.
2: Oh, that's right. Yeah,
1: it comes with the icing. Yeah. And something else, you could use chocolate-covered cookies instead of graham crackers.
2: Oh, like the celebration cookies.
1: Yeah, that already have the chocolate on them.
2: They're pre-chocolatized.
1: Yeah,
2: just ready.
1: That's right. Mike, do you have any campfire snack hacks?
4: One thing that we've tried recently was Rice Krispie Squares. You throw those on.
1: Put that on a stick.
4: Because there's marshmallows in them.
2: Yes, they're pre-mellowed.
4: Yeah, they got the mellowed.
1: Mm-mm-mm. I am for sure. Everything I'm going to eat this season is going to be on a stick.
2: Yeah.

0: for the hurting. I hope that it helps you to heal.
1: Life gets busy, so let's get you caught up. It's the best of the Get Up and Go show with Todd, Shirley, and Mike on Life 100.3.
2: Sometimes real life helps us understand the Bible.
3: Yeah, watch out next time you're gardening.
2: Last weekend, I was doing some gardening, and I was picking out some weeds, and I got a thistle in my finger. You know those little pricky, pointy, thorny things?
4: That's no fun.
2: I just simply plucked it out and kept going.
3: Yeah.
2: But then I was reading my Bible later in the afternoon when I was taking a break.
3: Yeah.
2: And lo and behold, didn't I come across 1 Corinthians 12:7? The Apostle Paul had a thorn in his flesh.
3: Oh, what a coincidence.
4: It was a sign of things to come.
2: It was a little bigger than the sliver that I had in my finger.
3: Well, you were able to pull it out.
2: Exactly.
3: He had to deal with this over an extended period of time.
2: Yeah, and I really, really looked to see what the nature of the thorn in his flesh was, but it never was really revealed, right? It could have been from physical or persecution or even spiritual harassment.
3: Yeah.
2: But he begged God 3 times to remove it.
3: Yeah.
2: And God refused.
4: Yeah.
2: I felt like that sometimes too.
3: Yeah.
2: Like, please, God, please.
3: Can you get rid of this?
2: Mm-hmm.
3: Like, something's just aren't going away.
2: And God answered Paul the way he answers me. My grace is sufficient for you. He refuses to pull that thorn out of my flesh.
3: Hmm.
2: Why? Because it makes me rely back on him.
3: Yeah. Every time that pain or whatever comes up, he wasn't specific, but we reminded, you know what, Lord, I trust you right now.
2: Mm-hmm.
3: This hurt or this thing or whatever it is.
2: Right.
3: I mean, our thorns are all different, right?
2: They absolutely are. But that pain or that harassment or that persecution that you're going through is just a reminder to keep coming back to Jesus, because we can't do it on our own. We need Jesus.

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2: Millennials and Gen Z parents have a hunger to grow spiritually.
3: So what happens when kids come along?
2: This is really cool. A new study suggesting that many young parents, so we're talking Gen Z and millennials.
3: Okay.

0: you used to do, because you used to go to small group more often, or
1: devotionals,
0: listening more in church instead of looking up to see if your kid's crying in the nursery, but your number pops up.
1: This is the age where your community comes in.
0: That's exactly right. So people that have studied this say this is more than a problem. It's an opportunity for churches to help them because they feel overwhelmed. They need practical encouragement.
1: Yes.
0: And so come alongside them. Come alongside young families.
1: Amen.
0: Get them whatever. Like, this is an opportunity to be creative and think and pray and ask God, how can we get resources to them and make sure that they're on that spiritual journey too? Because more than just passing on the faith that you have, you're also passing along the process of learning and growing.
1: Amen.

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1: As Canadians, craft dinner holds a special place in our hearts.
2: And now it's getting paired with another Canadian favorite.
1: Woohoo!
3: Last week on Stuff You Didn't Know, we had the Katie Mac and Cheesecake.
1: Cheesecake.
2: Yeah.
3: Yeah, it looks so good.
2: Sounded great.
3: Yeah.

0: now we've got two Canadian icons teaming up this summer. And I think that we're now heading in a different direction. So Kraft Dinner, they're at it again, this time teaming up with Beaver Tails.
1: Oh my.
2: I saw this.
0: So, okay, yeah, they've got two exclusive menu items. So the KD Takeover Beaver Dog. So it's a beaver tail wrapped around a hot dog, and then you put KD on top with ketchup.
1: Oh, my goodness gracious me.
0: I don't know about that one.
1: This is a departure from the dessert.
2: Big departure.
1: Yeah.
0: Or you could do the KD Takeover Poutine. This one, I think, is probably better than the
1: dog. That's a winner right there.
0: Yeah, but in a statement from Beaver Tails, they say that some partnerships just feel meant to be.
1: Yeah, why haven't we put Kraft Dinner on poutine earlier?
0: Yeah.
1: You know, it's probably traditionally, it's not true poutine because it's not the cheese curds, but...
0: Well, you still need the curds.
1: No one's going to bat an eye. Right. You don't think.
0: No, but the beaver dog, I think, is kind of left field.
1: You think so?
2: I live in left field. I'll try it.
0: You would?
2: Pastry. Yeah.
1: Yeah, it's not bread. It's a pastry.
0: It is.
1: More sugary.
0: Usually you put like cinnamon or something, cinnamon brown sugar.
2: Yeah.
0: You might still put that on the hot dog?
1: The palate would be interesting.
0: I don't know. You're adding the KD on top.
1: Yeah.
0: So Shirley's in favor.
1: I think it's a try.
2: Please.
1: Yeah, I would try it for
0: okay.
1: Sure.
0: Okay, well, KD and Beaver Tails are coming together, and that's some stuff you didn't know.
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0: history. 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

0: The Life Retro Show with Keith Green. I can't believe it. He passed away in that plane crash in 1982. He was 28, so not part of the 27 Club. There were 12 people on the plane. Nobody made it out alive.
1: You have nothing to do but save souls. Therefore, spend and be spent in this work. It is not your business to preach so many times, but to save as many souls as you can. To bring as many sinners as you possibly can to repentance, and with all your power to build them up in that holiness, without which they cannot see the Lord, from, quote, the 12 Rules by John Wesley. And today in 1979, how many churches are there that don't have one convert in a full year? Where altar calls, altars have been barren, because the fire had gone out not on the altar, but on the hearts of the men and women of God in that believing fellowship that wasn't believing very much anymore. If the shoe fits, we must wear it. If my message tonight does not apply to you, you can sit back and rejoice and enjoy it. I mean, you might enjoy the music, but how can you enjoy the bleeding heart of our Lord Jesus? Oh, God, that you'd raise up men on this campus and women on this campus and in this city and in this country.
0: Keith Green, preacher, songwriter. That's right. If there was someone I could go back in time to see in concert, Keith Green would be at the top of my list. Amy Grant and Fireworks are queued up, and they are playing next on The Retro Show.
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0: The Saturday Morning Retro Show, the Rez Band, Mommy Don't Love Daddy, songwriting team of Glenn and Wendy Kaiser.
1: As we traveled those early years, it was in, what was it, in 1973 that we, after about a year being on the road, we ended up settling in Chicago.
2: Yes, that's right.
3: Yeah, spring of 73.
2: Yeah.
1: And of course, as the band continued to travel all those years, for at least the next probably 10, 12 years as we traveled out of Chicago as a home base, we still would bring, you know, it was easy when you would book Rez Band to play somewhere, we would show up with 25 or 30 people.
2: That's right.
1: Because everybody wanted to come. Yeah, between our wives and kids and friends in the community.
2: We were kind of like a traveling discipleship school.
1: Yeah.
2: We'd take all the younger ones. We were mentoring. I remember we'd always pick up a pet or two. I remember a snake and a hamster. And boy, it was something else.
0: What a party, man. The whole band is like jumping in there. Everybody's talking at once. Scott Jacks is in, and we'll be back with John Elefante and Jerusalem next on Life.
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0: 1975, second chapter of Acts, Yahweh on Life. Love that double time drumming, really pushes the beat.
1: The thrilling thing about receiving songs that are alive is that you know that they're going to affect people, and it's not yours. It doesn't belong to me.
2: Right.
1: You know, it's not mine. But the thrill of seeing lives change and hope given and just the rawness. I think that was what I loved about receiving songs at the beginning. I still do, but at the beginning, everything was so raw. There was no future for it.
2: Right.
1: There was no record company for it.
2: Right.
1: There was nothing for
2: right.
1: it. It was, I'm going to heal you through this.
2: Yeah.
1: And then Matthew and Nellie would come home from school, pull up a rocker here and a rocker here. I'd say, I got a new song from the Lord. And we sit there. And before the song was over, they were singing harmonies and singing with us, and we were just broken people.
0: Annie Herring, second chapter of Acts. All right, we are at the end of another show. Next week, we welcome back the leader of Allies, but this is after Allies. This is his solo show, Bob Carlisle.
3: Take my heart, take my soul, take me anywhere you want me to go.
0: She was young when she had her first CCM hit, Crystal Lewis.

0: And we're looking for soul. This guy brings it every time. Andre Crouch.
1: Don't you know that I want to be ready with Jesus Christ.
0: The Retro Show, fired up and locked in for next Saturday. But for now, it's time to say goodbye to Jed and all his kin.
2: Well, now it's time to say goodbye to Jed and all his kin. They would like to thank you folks for kindly dropping in. You're all invited back next week to this locality to have a heaping helping of their hospitality. Hillbilly, that is. Set a spell. Take your shoes off. Y'all come back now. Here.
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I wanna dance like David, I wanna faith like Paul, I wanna sing like Silas tearing down the prison walls. I wanna face that fire,

Rays. Game 3 of the Stanley Cup Finals tonight at 8 o'clock. Las Vegas Golden Knights and the Carolina Hurricanes. Jeremy Rosato, keep holding on life.

0: listener-supported Christian radio, Life 100.3. It's Cain and Friend in Jesus. 1222, it's Tim Mosserani. Good afternoon. Well, I wanted to give you some encouragement for this month of June, specifically to anyone who is in school. And I'm not just talking about students. I'm talking about teachers and principals and administrative staff and all those, anybody who's involved. It's easy in June to kind of want to phone it in sometimes, right? Because the finish line is in sight. You're so close to the end. You've put in so much work so far and you're like, we're so close. It's hard to put in the same amount of effort and work. But, you know, just like if you're ever running a race, once you get to the end, once you get to the last few meters, that's when you push the hardest because that's when you want to do your best. In fact, Paul gives that same analogy in 1 Corinthians verse 9, or chapter 9, rather, about, you know, finishing the race strong, giving your all right at the end. So let me encourage you in this month of June, finish strong.
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Hey, thank you so much for tuning in as you are driving the kids around. Hopefully they were grooving to that one. My kids love Forrest Frank. There's hope alive. All I am is yours on life. Every

Today's word of life: opponents must be gently instructed in the hope that God will grant them repentance, leading them to a knowledge of the truth. 2 Timothy 2:25, that's today's word of life.

0: 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It's Unspoken and Walk With Me. It is 12:54. 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

0: he converted from Islam to Christ follower. 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Billy Graham often helped people understand who Jesus Christ is and that he is the only way to salvation.
1: Jesus Christ, the holiest person that ever lived, the Son of the living God, became sin because it was your sins poured out on him. And because of the cross, God offers forgiveness, justification, peace, joy, a new nature, and eternal life. God gave his Son, Jesus Christ, because he loved you.
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Temperatures in the mid-20s this weekend, continuing from last week. Gotta love this weather. It's great. Micah Tyler, perfectly on life.

0: listener-supported Christian radio, Life 100.3. I am they and promises. 119, it's Tim Mosserani. Good afternoon. Well, there was a baptism at my church this past Sunday, and the gentleman shared his story, and I wanted to share with you because this was amazing to me. So many of us Christians know that expression, your life is the only Bible that some people will read. Well, this guy's story was that expression. He didn't grow up as a Christian, got into alcohol and a lot of other things that were unhealthy, but through various circumstances came across Christians in his life, and he saw how they lived, and he saw their character, and he saw their joy. He saw that something was different, and he wanted that for his own life. And one thing led to another. He found Christ. He became a Christian. And this past Sunday, he got baptized. And he just said, that difference was huge in my life, seeing how these people lived. Your life is the only Bible some people will ever read.
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0: Today's word of life: opponents must be gently instructed in the hope that God will grant them repentance, leading to a knowledge of the truth. 2 Timothy 2:25, today's word of life.
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0: 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We are messengers, faith, hope, love. It is 1:54. Tim Masserani, good afternoon. Thank you so much again. Thank you again for your generosity during our Sight for Kids Day with Hope and Healing International this past Wednesday. We do this every year, and every year I am floored by the people who call in and realize and see the vision of what Hope and Healing International is doing, providing the miracle of sight to kids around the world. I mean, I think about it sometimes. Of my five senses, which one would I want to lose the least? And I think sight has to be right up there. I would not want to lose my sight. That's a difficult one. So if we can restore sight to children in Africa and these poor countries all around the world, then let's do that. And you saw the vision, you partnered with us, and we were able to provide that miracle of sight to so many kids. Thank you so much. If you didn't get a chance to give, it's not too late. Sightforkids.ca.
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2: 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We have been defeated. For us, as a Christian people, there is now but one course to pursue. We must accept the situation." That's an example of victory in defeat. Lee wasn't angry. He didn't rail against the victor. He didn't make excuses. He graciously accepted that his will wasn't going to prevail. Jesus did the same thing in the Garden of Gethsemane when he said, "Not my will, but your will be done." 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

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Woohoo! But it's only because we're wearing shorts instead of pants. Zach Williams on life.

0: 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It's Chris Tomlin, and always 2:21. It's Tim Mosserani. Good afternoon, parents. When do you start having those conversations with your kids where you tell them, "Hey, you're at the age now where you've got to start making your own choices. I can't make all your choices for you, all your decisions for you." I've actually started to have those conversations with my 13-year-old son. I mean, we've had them over the years, but now it's a little bit more intense because he's a teenager. He's going into grade 9, into high school next year. And he's asked me a few questions over the past few weeks. And that's exactly what I've told him. I said, "You know what? This is your choice. I can't make that choice for you. I can give you my opinion and tell you what I think is the better way to go. But at the end of the day, this is a choice that you have to make." He also actually just went on his grade 8 trip this past week. They went away for a few days, and I said, "Listen, you're going to be influenced by people, by friends, to do some things. And I'm just going to encourage you, buddy, make some wise choices. Make good choices." As much as if you listen to me here on Life, I say all the time, I pray for wisdom all the time. That's like my biggest request from God. And I've realized that I need to pray for wisdom for my kids as well, that they would make wise choices.
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3: Enjoying life and marriage, according to Ecclesiastes 9:9, is a decision. 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

Listen in the mornings for the Get Up and Go show with Todd, Shirley, and Mike. And every night after 7 o'clock, it's praise and worship at night. 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
1: 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Lord, it feels good from Toby Mac. 252, it is Tim Mosserani. Lord, it feels good to be at the weekend. Enjoy your weekend. That is it for me. I am out of here. God bless. Enjoy. We'll see you next week.
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4: Welcome to Another View. I'm Kerry Newhoff, and I'm in studio today talking about Islam with Muhammad Afzal. He's from the Ahmadiyya Mosque north of Toronto in Maple. And we talked a little bit about heaven. Do Muslims have a concept of hell? And how do you get into hell?
5: You know, philosophically, they say if there's no heaven, then there is hell.
4: Right.
5: Absence is heaven is hell. But coming back to the religious perspective, I believe good deed and bad deed, as we see in this world, some people are evil, some people are good. Mm. So a Muslim believe that if you're good, then you're going to heaven. If you're evil, then you're going to hell. Now, hell in Islam is temporary abode.
4: Oh, it's not permanent.
5: Yes, no, it's not permanent. Heaven is eternal and permanent. Hell is temporary. Once you have paid and I have paid or anybody has paid for their sins, then they are forgiven and they are brought back to heaven consequently after they have done their, you know, duty in hell.
4: How do you get forgiven for your sins in hell? How do you pay that off?
5: Okay, it is easy to understand. You know, in this world, when we break a law, you have a punishment.
4: Right.
5: Sometimes you're fined, sometimes you're in prison, sometimes other things are done to you. So similarly, we go to hell. Hell has a different levels, depending on the intensity of one's violation of God's rules. Hell and heaven, they both belong to God, and He is the one to decide who goes where.
4: Okay.
5: As a human beings here, the kind of life you live on this earth will determine or dictate your outcome in the next life.
4: Thank you so much.
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3:15. The one side of dad life that I don't mind is the taxi service. 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

0: Ontario's Christian Superstation, Life 100.3, Lauren Daigle, these are the days. It's Mike Poirier. With the nicer weather, it's been great to be outside, to enjoy the sunshine. The kids, they just got this drone toy that you control with your hands, but it was a little windy and it just took off and it was gone. It was just a toy, but you can just tell there was some hurt feelings among the kids. It's natural, though, to feel that way when life involves loss. But we serve a God of restoration and has this way of bringing purpose out of disappointment and hope out of the difficult seasons. So if you're feeling low, remember, God is really good at helping us find what matters most.
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8: 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Managing a family is hard work. 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I'm Adam Holtz with the Plugged In Movie Review by Focus on the Family.
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0: 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And that number is actually going up daily, which is so cool, so incredible. 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
3: 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So back to what I said earlier, will we be married in heaven? Yes, not to each other, but to Jesus. You see, we are the bride of Christ, and we'll be married to our bridegroom. So it's going to be better than anything you ever imagined. Heaven is waiting for all those who have put their faith in Jesus.
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It's been a steady hum of lawnmowers in our neighborhood. 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

4:13, the Stanley Cup Final continues tonight in Vegas as it's game three between the Golden Knights and the Hurricanes. I'm not going to lie, it's been an entertaining series so far. 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

0: Ontario's Christian Superstation, Life 100.3. Chris Tomlin, who you are to me. It's Mike Poirier. These last few weeks of school are a little different, huh? The calendars seem a little fuller, backpacks getting heavier, and the countdown to summer is on. It's both exciting and exhausting, but finishing well is what matters. See, Galatians 6:9 says, "Let us not grow weary in doing good, for at the proper time we will reap a harvest if we do not give up." So no matter where you may be, keep going. God sees your effort, your perseverance, and your faithful finish.
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0: 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Jonathan Traylor, I trust you. That's it for me, Mike Poirier. Thanks for tuning in. Michael Onley is ready to count down the top 20 songs of the week. It's always fun to pay attention to what songs are moving up and what could become that number one song for 2026. I know we still have a lot of runway left in this season, but you got to take note, especially if you want to keep track of those top songs at the end of the year. Have yourself a great evening.
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0: 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We're counting down the music that's moving your heart and the world. 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
1: Ladies and gentlemen, welcome to the first weekend in June, which means, hey, the days are longer, the evenings are warmer, and it suddenly feels like summer is finally stretching its legs. Hey, backyard barbecues, patio seasons, road trips, baseball diamonds, and evenings that somehow never seem to end. This is what we've been waiting for. So, hey, wherever you're listening from today, thanks for bringing Life 100.3 along for the ride. Up ahead on this week's Top 20, you're going to hear from Brooke Nichols, who shares the unique journey she took during her 20s.
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1: 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It's CeCe Winans with Worthy of It All here on this week's Top 20 Songs of the Week on Life 100.3.

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1: Number 19.

There's Samantha Ebert rolling on into the number 19 spot with 41. And hey, one of the best things about June, I don't know about you, but it's that life seems to kind of slow down just enough for us to just catch our breath a little bit, right? The sun stays out a little bit longer. Hey, I don't know about you if you've noticed, but the evenings, they're a lot lighter, right? And suddenly there's more room to enjoy the simple things. But no matter what season you're in, it helps to have something solid to stand on, something you know is true. And that's where Ryan Stevenson comes into this one. He leans into that confidence in this I know. It's that beautiful reminder that God's promises don't change. Here he is. It's Ryan Stevenson with This I Know in at number 18 on Lake 100.3. I got

At number 17, that was Jason Dunn with Holy Forever. While that song reminds us of God's greatness, this next one reminds us that he still loves surprising us. Hey, who doesn't like surprises? What about the weather these last couple weeks? That's been a bit of a surprise, I'll be honest with you. It was raining so much in May, and I was like, oh, I don't, who knows what June's going to be, but hey, surprise, it's been beautiful. And you know, those moments where something works out better than expected, and your first reaction is no way, that's where a true surprise comes, right? Maybe it's the weather, like I said, finally cooperating, or finding an unexpected free evening, or hey, what about hearing good news you weren't expecting? Those are the little moments that have a way of just making you smile, making life feel a little bit lighter. And Jamie McDonald captures that feeling perfectly in Ain't No Way. It's full of joy, wonder, and gratitude for what God can do. Here she is. It's Jamie McDonald coming into the number 16 spot with Ain't No Way on this week's Top 20 Songs of the Week.

0: At number 15, that was Brooke Nichols with Whatever You Say. Hey there, it's Michael Onley here with you. Hope you're enjoying the weekend. I hope you're outside, like really, truly enjoying the sunshine, the warmth, and the comfort that it brings. We have been waiting for this for so many months. And then suddenly it's here, and I see a lot of my neighbors indoors. I'm thinking to myself, guys, what are you doing? We waited for this for so long. Well, speaking of Brooke Nichols, she opened up about what the journey was like during her 20s.
1: It wasn't until my late 20s, though, that there was a real shift for me in my faith, where I had like a real encounter with the Holy Spirit that really just like changed the whole trajectory of my life. So before that time in my life, I was actually pursuing a career in pop music. I was leading worship at a church, and I was, you know, living for the Lord, but I had no desire to write Christian music or to lead worship outside of just my Sunday experience. Just, I always said like, oh, Christian music actually isn't for me. And it wasn't until, late 20s where I felt the Lord really tug on my heart. And I began to like shift in a totally different direction in my life.
0: Isn't that so interesting? Like, she had her plans. She had her vision. She was like, I think I'm going to go this way. And then the Lord is like, no. Brooke, we're going to have you go this way. I love it.
2: It's Michael Onley and the top 20 songs of the week. Back in a minute.
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0: We're counting them down. 20, 19, 15, 18. Wait a second. And you thought counting backwards was easy. Don't worry. We'll get it figured out. The top 20 songs of the week with Michael Onley on Life 100.3.
1: Number 13.

Rescue Me indeed. In at number 13, that was We the Kingdom with Rescue Me. And hey, that song is that beautiful reminder that, hey, no matter what you're facing, Jesus is never far away. Amen to that. But here's the challenge, right? Don't just wait for God to move in your life this week. Take a step toward him, which means you got to walk by faith. Open his word. Spend some time in prayer. Encourage someone who needs it. I love that. I always think about different friends and family members who might just need that text message and just follow through, right? James chapter 4, verse 8 says, draw near to God and he will draw near to you. And that promise is still true today. And when you look back, you may realize just how far he's already brought you. And Joshua Ali brings that exact encouragement, and you made it. It's a reminder that God has been faithful every step of the way. Here he is. It's Joshua Ali with You Made It, in at number 12 on this week's Top 20 Songs of the Week on Life 100.3.

At number 11, that was Blanco with Ryan Ellis and I'm Yours. And as we settle into this first full week of June, which, by the way, wow, what a beautiful one it was. Nice and hot, nice and sunny. There's a lot to be excited about up ahead, right? We know that the warmer weather is here. The longer evenings have certainly arrived. And vacations, those are oh so on the horizon. Backyard barbecues, I'm already enjoying those. Ball games, hey, my neighbor's kids and I, we've been having a fun time. And of course, all the memories still waiting to be made with friends, family, nephews, nieces, aunts, uncles, you name it. It's the kind of season that makes you want to slow down, right? And appreciate what God is doing right now. And that sounds a lot like praise. And Tuesday brings that perspective beautifully in praise in every season. It's a reminder to thank God, not just for what's ahead, but for what's happening right here, right now. Here she is. It's Tuesday rolling on into the number 10 spot with praise in every season here on Life 100.3.

0: season.
1: Coming in at number 10, that was Toosie with Praise in Every Season. And I think this month of June is praiseworthy. Am I right or am I right? Oh, I'm totally right. And hey, the direction of your heart often follows the focus of your mind, right? Especially when we're in seasons of praise. And you can focus on what's missing or you can focus on what God has already provided. And speaking of God providing, Forrest Frank, he recently opened up about how God used many parts of his life to perform and create a beautiful testimony.
2: There was kind of this pivotal moment where it really shifted. We got this offer for a tour for $1 million. We said no. And that was right around when we were pregnant with Bodie, my son Bodie. But looking back with my new eyes, I think I was saying there's a greater plan for my life. Like I was making secular music, but I was trying to include God. Uh-huh. I think maybe Jesus was saying like, no, I want the whole thing. Turned down that offer, had very candid conversations with my wife of, should I get a different career? Like, should I work a different job? Should I work locally? And she's like, yeah, like whatever works. So we did that. And then while just in the peace and quiet of home, these worship songs would just come out. And there was one song that kept coming back around, which was No Longer Bound, which is the first Christian song I ever put out. One day I felt like he was telling me to put it out. I put it out fully independently, just like uploaded on the internet, and it just blew up.
1: Isn't that awesome? I always say to friends and family, like, hey, you've got a testimony to share and to give. Don't undermine or underestimate the power that God has in your life. And hey, speaking of power, Forrest Frank, it seems like anything that he puts out these days, it is indeed powerful. And his latest song, Thankful, it captures it beautifully. It's a joyful reminder that, hey, gratitude changes everything. Here he is. It's Forrest Frank with Thankful in at number 9 on Life 100.3.
3: I've got so much to be thankful for. 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

0: From the studio to your speakers, this is the music that defines our week. 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
1: Number 8.

0: Hallelujah, indeed. Coming into the number 8 spot this week on this week's Top 20 Songs of the Week, it is Elevation Rhythm with Washed. And there is something refreshing about a clean slate, right? A reminder that yesterday doesn't have to define today, and that God's grace, it's always making room for a new beginning. And when you've experienced that kind of faithfulness, it changes the way you look at life, doesn't it? You start just trusting Him more naturally. You believe more. You move forward with confidence. Because if God brought you through it once, oh yeah, He can most definitely do it again. And Andrew Rip captures that perspective beautifully in I'd Do It Again. It's a song that's rooted in 3 things: trust, gratitude, and remembering God's faithfulness. Here he is, it's Andrew Rip with I'd Do It Again at the number 7 spot on this week's Top 20 Songs of the Week.
1: I

There's Andrew Rip taking the number 7 spot with I Do It Again. Hey there, it's Michael Onley here with you. Hope you're enjoying the top 20 this week. Hope you're enjoying the beautiful outdoors. Maybe you're down by the lake. Maybe you're on the boat. Maybe you're bike riding, a little hiking. Or maybe, you know what, today you're like, you know what, I'm just going to take it easy regardless. Hey, there's no shame in staying indoors. It means you won't get burnt. But I pray and hope that you're having a wonderful weekend. And hey, speaking of Andrew Rip, he was recently...

0: recently asked, you know, the times of life and the seasons of life, and either going way back in the day, you know, a couple decades ago or even a couple centuries ago. And he was asked about the Wild Wild West and, well, how he would handle it.
1: There's nothing quite like horseback, just man's man kind of stuff. You fall off a horse, you just get back up. That's the deal. I like that style. I'm telling you, there's something so... We talked about living in California, and there's a lot of the Westerns were shot in this one kind of area that's up kind of towards Malibu. A friend of mine owns a horse ranch up there. So we would always ride horses through the Western town. And that's what I immediately thought of when you asked me that question, because I've kind of done it, really, but like, you know.
0: Hey, I like his confidence. Andrew seems like a confident guy, that he would indeed be able to handle the Wild Wild West.
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At number five, that was Mercy Me with Make It Well. Amen to that. Michael Onley here with you. Hope you're doing well. Hope you're enjoying the ride. Mercy Me, they're moving up from that seventh spot to the five spot. I think they're going to be cracking that top three within the next week or two. And hey, can we just take a second, right, to appreciate how quickly the season is moving? I know it's early June, but like the month of May just flew. And because we're into the month of June, we all know that summer is getting to start rolling on in. Calendars are filling up, and somehow Father's Day. Yeah, that's right. Father's Day is only 2 weeks away. Question, how did that happen? You know, 1 minute we're scraping frost off the windshield. I don't want to talk about that anymore. And now we're planning barbecues, ball games, cottage weekends, and family get-togethers. And when you stop and take it all in, it's hard not to feel grateful, right? And Chandler Moore captures that heart perfectly. In God, I'm just grateful. It's a reminder just to simply enjoy the moment, step back, and thank God for the blessings right in front of you. Here he is. It's Chandler Moore with God, I'm Just Grateful, in at the number four spot on Life 100.3.

number three, that was Katie Nicole with Have Your Way. She is moving on up. She was at the number six spot last week, and there she is cracking the top three. And there's something powerful about starting each day with just that simple prayer, right? Like, God, just have your way. Do with me as you please. Because when you trust him with your plans, your future, and even the unexpected moments, it just changes how you walk through life. You know, less striving, more peace, right? Less pressure, more purpose. And when you begin to see God moving in those everyday moments, there's really only one response left. Praise. An elevation of worship. Hey, they bring that beautifully in Alleluia. It's a simple, heartfelt expression of worship back to Jesus. Here they are. It's Elevation Worship in at the number two spot with Alleluia on this week's Top 20 Signs of the Week.

0: Frank for the pick hit of the week.
1: Josiah Queen brings honesty, vulnerability, and unwavering faith with demons. It's a powerful reminder that, hey, our struggles, they don't define us. And our fears, they don't have the final say, because the name of Jesus is greater than every stronghold, every lie, and every chain that tries to hold us back. And this song is raw, it's courageous, and filled with hope, because victory doesn't come from pretending the battle isn't real. No, no, no, no. It comes from knowing who fights beside you. Here it is. It's Josiah Queen with Demons, your pick hit of the week on Life 100.3.
2: Oh.

0: From number 20 to number 1, we've made it.
1: That's a little rocky there for a minute.
0: Now, here is the number 1 song of the week.
2: And for the second week in a row, Matthew West is still standing at the top of the mountain. Last week, he climbed all the way from number 3 to claim the number 1 spot. And after taking in the view, hey, apparently he decided, hey, I'm going to stick around for another week. And honestly, yeah, it makes sense because this song is a beautiful reminder that we all need, especially as we head into a busy June filled with plans, adventures, and plenty of unknowns. No matter what comes your way, though, God is still working. He's still moving. He's still bringing good out of situations you may not fully understand yet. Here it is, your number 1 for the second straight week. It's Matthew West with Good on Life 100.3.

0: good.
1: And there you have it, holding strong at number one for the second week in a row. It's Matthew West with Good. But before we wrap up today's countdown, let's take a look back at your top five. And at number five, it's Mercy Me with Make It Well. Coming in at number four, it's Chandler Moore with God, I'm Just Grateful. Coming in at number three, it's Katie Nicole with Have Your Way. In at number two, it's Elevation Worship with Alleluia. And your number one for the second week in a row, it's Matthew West with Good. Well, as you head into this week up ahead, keep pressing forward in faith, okay? Enjoy the beautiful weather, you know, cherish the people God has placed around you, and be a light wherever you go. A kind word, a helping hand, a moment of encouragement. Believe me, it all matters. Hey, I'm Michael Onley. Thanks for spending part of your weekend with me, and I'll see you right here next week on Life 100.3.
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0: where we get you caught up on what you may have missed this week and possibly some of the things you wish you could forget. Here are your hosts, Todd, Shirley, and Mike.
1: This week, we learned some stuff you didn't know about an even more Canadian way to have craft dinner.
2: We found out why young parents who want to grow spiritually need some help.
1: And we talked about my own personal thorn in the flesh.
2: Ooh. First up, here's a new food idea to cook over the campfire.
1: S'mores are a staple snack around a campfire, yes?
3: Yeah, s'mores.
1: Yeah.
3: Yes.
4: Oh, yeah.
1: So I've been spending a lot of time around campfires lately, and whether that's by myself staring into the orange and green flames or sitting around with friends and a guitar.
2: Okay, so what are you eating?
1: They're snacks. You can get the bag of chips. You can do whatever you want. But the staple snack is the s'more. So graham cracker, marshmallow, and chocolate.
2: All right.
1: Well, there are some game changer s'more ideas that I have just recently come across that I need to tell you.
2: I don't know if you can make it better.
1: Hang on.
2: Okay.
1: Hang on.
2: All right.
1: You know the cinnamon rolls that come in a can?
2: Mm-hmm.
1: So you open that package, open that baby up, take one, roll a big old marshmallow inside, wrap it all up, stick it on a stick, and put it in the fire, and just slowly turn it while the cinnamon roll cooks.
2: Will it bake?
1: Yes.
2: Oh, my
1: that can get up to like 500 degrees.
2: How long does it take?
1: Not very long at all.
3: Just like a couple of minutes.
1: Yeah.
3: As long as you rotate it.
1: As long as a hot dog, really.
2: You just need a portion of the dough, right?
1: Yeah, you don't need the whole thing.
3: You could if you want.
1: You could just do it yourself, or you could put the marshmallow in it, whatever you want.
2: What about the chocolate?
1: Well, that you could drizzle on top.
2: Okay, you can take
3: that out. Or just use the icing.
1: Or just use the icing.
2: Oh, that's right. Yeah,
3: yeah.
2: It comes with the icing.
1: Yeah. And something else, you could use chocolate-covered cookies instead of graham crackers.
2: Oh, like the celebration cookies.
1: Yeah, that already have the chocolate on them.
2: They're pre-chocolatized.
1: They're just
2: ready.
1: That's right. Mike, do you have any campfire snack hacks?
3: One thing that we've tried recently was Rice Krispie Squares. You throw those on.
1: Put that on a stick.
3: Because there's marshmallows in them.
2: Yes, they're pre-mellowed.
3: Yeah, they got the mellowed.
1: Mm-mm-mm. I am for sure. Everything I'm going to eat this season is going to be on a stick.
3: Yeah.

0: Life gets busy, so let's get you caught up. 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
1: Sometimes real life helps us understand the Bible.
2: Yeah, watch out next time you're gardening.
1: Last weekend, I was doing some gardening, and I was picking out some weeds, and I got a thistle in my finger. You know those little pricky, pointy, thorny things?
3: Yeah, that's no fun.
1: I just simply plucked it out and kept going.
2: Yeah.
1: But then I was reading my Bible later in the afternoon when I was taking a break.
2: Yeah.
1: And lo and behold, didn't I come across 1 Corinthians 12:7? The Apostle Paul had a thorn in his flesh.
2: Oh, what a coincidence.
3: It was a sign of things to come.
1: It was a little bigger than the sliver that I had in my finger.
2: Well, you were able to pull it out.
1: Exactly.
2: He had to deal with this over an extended period of time.
1: Yeah, and I really, really looked to see what the nature of the thorn in his flesh was, but it never was really revealed, right? It could have been from physical or persecution or even spiritual harassment.
2: Yeah.
1: But he begged God 3 times to remove it.
2: Yeah.
1: And God refused.
3: Yeah.
1: I felt like that sometimes too.
2: Yeah.
1: Like, please, God, please.
2: Can you get rid of this?
1: Mm-hmm.
2: Like, some things just aren't going away.
1: And God answered Paul the way he answers me. My grace is sufficient for you. He refuses to pull that thorn out of my flesh. Why? Because it makes me rely back on him.
2: Yeah. Every time that pain or whatever comes up, he wasn't specific, but we reminded, you know what, Lord, I trust you right now.
1: Mm-hmm.
2: This hurt or this thing or whatever it is.
1: Right.
2: I mean, our thorns are all different, right?
1: They absolutely are. But that pain or that harassment or that persecution that you're going through is just a reminder to keep coming back to Jesus, because we can't do it on our own. We need Jesus.

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2: Millennials and Gen Z parents have a hunger to grow spiritually.
3: So what happens when kids come along?
2: This is really cool. A new study suggesting that many young parents, so we're talking Gen Z and millennials.
3: Okay.
2: They're open to engaging with scripture, but often struggle because of the pressures of raising children. They got busy schedules, lack of support.
3: So much going on.
2: And I remember this, like, different generation and all, but the thing is,
3: we still have the same pressures.
2: You get on this journey, like before we had kids, we were Christian people. And it was like, you're on this journey and you're sort of just getting started.
3: Mm-hmm.
2: And then you start building the family.
3: Mm-hmm.
2: And your growth is kind of put on a little pause.
3: Yeah.
2: Because you want to share your faith with the kids, but you've only grown so far just because what you used to do, because you used to go to small group more often or
3: devotionals,
2: listening more in church instead of looking up to see if your kid's crying in the nursery,
3: but your number pops up. This is the age where your community comes in.
2: That's exactly right. So people that have studied this say this is more than a problem. It's an opportunity for churches to help them because they feel overwhelmed. They need practical encouragement.
3: Yes.
2: And so come alongside them. Come alongside young families.
3: Amen.
2: Get them whatever. Like, this is an opportunity to be creative and think and pray and ask God, how can we get resources to them and make sure that they're on that spiritual journey too? Because more than just passing on the faith that you have, you're also passing along the process of learning and growing.
3: Amen.

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1: As Canadians, craft dinner holds a special place in our hearts.
2: And now it's getting paired with another Canadian favorite.
1: Woohoo!
3: Last week on Stuff You Didn't Know, we had the Katie

0: I don't know about that one.
1: This is a departure from the dessert.
2: Mm-hmm. No, mm-hmm. Big departure.
1: Yeah.
0: Or you could do the Katie takeover poutine.
2: Oh.
0: This one, I think, is probably better than the
1: That's
0: dog.
1: That's a winner right there.
0: Yeah, but in a statement from Beaver Tales, they say that some partnerships just feel meant to be.
1: Yeah, why haven't we put Kraft Dinner on poutine earlier?
0: Yeah.
1: You know, it's
2: probably
1: traditionally,
2: because
1: it doesn't, it's not true poutine because it's not the cheese curds, but.
0: Well, you still need the curds.
1: No one's going to bat an eye.
2: Right.
1: I don't think.
0: No, but the beaver dog, I think, is kind of left field.
1: You think so?
2: I live in left field. I'll try it.
0: You
1: it's
0: would?
1: A pastry.
0: Yeah.
1: Yeah, it's not bread. It's a pastry.
0: It is.
1: More sugary.
0: Usually you put like cinnamon or something, cinnamon brown sugar.
2: Yeah,
0: on
2: yeah, yeah.
0: Do you still put that on the hot dog?
1: The palate would be interesting.
0: I don't know. Then you're adding the Katie on top.
2: Uh-huh.
1: Yeah.
2: Uh-huh.
0: So Shirley's in
1: I
0: favor.
1: Think it's
2: yes,
1: a try.
2: Please.
1: Yeah,
2: try,
1: right, I would right. try it for
0: okay.
1: sure.
0: Okay, well, Katie and Beaver Tales are coming together, and that's some stuff you didn't know.
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Psalm 100 verse 4 says, enter his gates with thanksgiving and his courts with praise. 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
3: 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It's a day of worship, praise, and the gospel message. 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It's the Good News Festival. 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
5: 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Alcoholism drops 57% as hearts turn from despair to hope in Christ. Romans 5:1-8 reads, "Therefore, having been justified by faith, we have peace with God through our Lord Jesus Christ. And not only that, but we also have glory in tribulations, knowing that tribulation produces perseverance. For when we were still without strength, in due time Christ died for the ungodly."
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